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Yay!

And now, a special announcement. 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Hello? Yeah. Listen, I'll call you right back, okay? 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
4: Westbound on I-40 between the interchange and Coors are still seeing slowdowns. Be sure to watch your speed both directions of I-25 near the construction zone. You'll see slowdowns in both directions there. Traffic also continues to move a bit slow westbound Alameda near Coors and westbound on Paseo. As you approach the river, you'll see some slowdowns in that area.
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All right, I'll stop with the weak attempt at an Oliver impression. 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
2: Okay.
1: Okay, I'll have to pick up that joke later. It's fallen flat on the floor.
3: Westbound on I-40 between the interchange and Coors are still seeing slowdowns. Be sure to watch your speed both directions of I-25 near the construction zone. You'll see slowdowns in both directions there. Traffic also continues to move a bit slow westbound Alameda near Coors and westbound on Paseo. As you approach the river, you'll see some slowdowns in that area.
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6: Rain and thunderstorms likely this evening. The heavy rain and flood threat does continue into the overnight, but by daybreak Wednesday morning, the steady rain should lift to the north. Albuquerque's low 54, Santa Fe 49. For Wednesday, partly to mostly cloudy skies. A chance at scattered showers and thunderstorms, continued cool temperatures, high only 64 for Albuquerque and 59 in Santa Fe. This is your forecast from KOAT Action 7 News. I'm meteorologist Eric Green.
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At Greg B. Harrell, Twitter, Instagram, Greg B. Harrell Show, Facebook. 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Prepare yourself for the second one. 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
1: All righty then. What are you doing?
0: Well, I am attempting to be a radio DJ again. One of these times, I'm going to get it right. What are you doing?
1: About to drive home.
0: Oh, no. How long is your commute?
1: It says hour and 70 minutes.
0: 77 minutes? You could watch almost 2 episodes of Grey's Anatomy during that time. Don't ask how I know that.
1: Oh, yeah.
0: So what's the first thing you're going to do when you get home?
1: 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Probably have a drink.
0: Have a drink.
1: Or two.
0: What? Or two. Wow, they've already multiplied. 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
7: Rain and thunderstorms likely this evening. The heavy rain and flood threat does continue into the overnight, but by daybreak Wednesday morning, the steady rain should lift to the north. Albuquerque's low 54, Santa Fe 49. For Wednesday, partly to mostly cloudy skies. A chance at scattered showers and thunderstorms. Continued cool temperatures. High only 64 for Albuquerque and 59 in Santa Fe. This is your forecast from KOAT Action 7 News. I'm meteorologist Derek Green.
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1: Earl?
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0: What? You broke your radio?
1: I don't know. I lost my temper. I broke three of them, bro.
0: You've smashed three radios?
1: Yeah.
0: My God, even urologists don't see that much knob damage.

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1: Hi, how are you?
0: How am I? Like, how am I possible? Well, a mix of suboptimal DNA. Trust me, you don't want to meet my parents. How are you?
1: I'm good, man. Are you a DJ by chance?
0: Man, I'd say it's more by curse.
1: Okay. Okay, listen, you guys played a song 2 days ago. It was 10 to 6 in the morning. I was going to work, okay? I need to know the name of this band and the song.
0: Well, you know, a good place... A good place to check when you need answers is your imagination.
1: Yeah.
0: I'm so glad you feel that way.

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So listen, hey, oh, doctor, the social media for the show. Can you check it out and maybe even give us a follow, huh? I promise I won't talk like a cab driver from the 1930s. Hey, give us a follow, would you, Mac? That's it, I promise. Yeah, but check it out, at Greg B. Harrell, Twitter, Instagram, Greg B. Harrell Show, Facebook. It's fun-ish.

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1: So how long have you two been together? 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
7: Rain and thunderstorms likely this evening. The heavy rain and flood threat does continue into the overnight, but by daybreak Wednesday morning, the steady rain should lift to the north. Albuquerque's low 54, Santa Fe 49. For Wednesday, partly to mostly cloudy skies. A chance at scattered showers and thunderstorms. Continued cool temperatures, high only 64 for Albuquerque and 59 in Santa Fe. This is your forecast from KOAT Action 7 News. I'm meteorologist Eric Green.
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1: Yeah, no, I know. I know you're very smart, like, because you make that very clear on the air.
0: Smart? Sorry, you do know you called my show. I wouldn't say I'm smart, and neither would my grades. I once got an M.
1: Did you go to college?
0: Well, you'll be shocked to know that, yes, I did.
1: Okay. What was your major?
0: Philosophy. So, radio or philosophy major. Either way, I was going to be broke.
1: That might actually be true.
0: Yeah, philosophy is ridiculous.
1: That's what I've heard.
0: Plato should just stick to making modeling compounds.

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Bon Jovi, Bruce Springsteen, Red Hot Chili Peppers, Dave Matthews Band, AC/DC, Madonna, Nickelback, Phil Collins, Police, Fleetwood Mac, Poison, ELO, Lenny Kravitz, Paul McCartney, Rob Thomas, U2, David Bowie, Bob Seger, Gwen Stefani, Van Halen, Def Leppard, Casey and the Sunshine Band. Well, you get the idea.

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1: 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Well, whatever. Sometimes I'm not that sharp, I guess. Cool in the shed.
0: Bazinga! There it is. He's got it.

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8: So how long have you two been together? 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
3: Rain and thunderstorms likely this evening. The heavy rain and flood threat does continue into the overnight, but by daybreak Wednesday morning, the steady rain should lift to the north. Albuquerque's low 54, Santa Fe 49. For Wednesday, partly to mostly cloudy skies. A chance at scattered showers and thunderstorms. Continued cool temperatures. Highly 64 for Albuquerque and 59 in Santa Fe. This is your forecast from KOAT Action 7 News. I'm meteorologist Derek Green.
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7: 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Ah, Alexa and Ed, together at last. Or, as we shall now be referred to by our couple name, Edlexa. No, that is not a late-night infomercial for a medicine, but it does sound like it.

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0: So do you have to serve it on the right side of the plate?
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2: 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What's up?
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12: A better life with Dr. Sanjay Gupta.
13: There is a dangerous trend among teenagers right now that a lot of parents don't even know to look out for. New study out of the University of Mississippi estimates more than 500,000 American teens used inhalants in the past year. Everyday products like aerosol sprays and increasingly nitrous oxide or laughing gas. Now, a lot of this is fueled by social media, where it is made to look funny and harmless. But here's what worries doctors. Because these products are legal, because they are sitting right in our homes and our garages, kids might assume they are safe. They're not. Inhaling them can cause real lasting damage to the brain and nerves. Even a single use can trigger a fatal heart rhythm. The best protection is a direct conversation. Make sure your kids understand that legal and household do not equal safe. I'm Dr. Sanjay Gupta, helping you live a better life.

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FM. 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It's common. So our therapist insisted.

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Playing stuff we like is not to be confused with having an actual purpose. Hey! Hi. So, if you want to get in touch, at Greg B. Harrell, Twitter, Instagram, Greg B. Harrell Show, Facebook. And I know what you're thinking, because everyone thinks it. I think it. Oh, yeah. Typical social media for a radio show. I even think in that nasally voice. Oh, yeah. No, but my social media is wildly different. We do Ask Me Anything. There's modeling shots of yours truly, of course. Tours of the studio. And sometimes magical stuff happens. You'll see what I mean when you get there.

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8: Rain and thunderstorms likely this evening. The heavy rain and flood threat does continue into the overnight, but by daybreak Wednesday morning, the steady rain should lift to the north. Albuquerque's low 54, Santa Fe 49. For Wednesday, partly to mostly cloudy skies. A chance at scattered showers and thunderstorms. Continued cool temperatures. High only 64 for Albuquerque and 59 in Santa Fe. This is your forecast from KOAT Action 7 News. I'm meteorologist Derek Green.
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2: Rain and thunderstorms likely this evening. The heavy rain and flood threat does continue into the overnight, but by daybreak Wednesday morning, the steady rain should lift to the north. Albuquerque's low 54, Santa Fe 49. For Wednesday, partly to mostly cloudy skies. A chance at scattered showers and thunderstorms. Continued cool temperatures. High only 64 for Albuquerque and 59 in Santa Fe. This is your forecast from KOAT Action 7 News. I'm meteorologist Derek Green.

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0: 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Didn't we just do that an hour ago? 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
6: 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Ah, Alexa and Ed, together at last. Or, as we shall now be referred to by our couple name, Ed Lexa. No, that is not a late night infomercial for a medicine, but it does sound like it.

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Did everyone hear what I did?

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We're like a monsoon in July. 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

103.3 at FM. It's another bunch of songs in a row, which is way more listenable than a bunch of songs from a crow, which is mostly inaudible squawking. When I

Whoa, hey, grab the Ed on the Go app and take us everywhere. Which, if you think about it, due to the nature of the universe and perception, everywhere is technically nowhere, so grab the Ed on the Go app and take us nowhere.

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2: Closures continue on I-25 this morning. The northbound frontage road is closed between Montgomery Boulevard and Jefferson Street until 6 a.m. this morning. Also affecting the southbound I-25 off-ramps at Montaño and Comanche Road. Other than that, Albuquerque Metro currently free from new accidents.
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3: Reporting on a westbound accident on I-40. This is at the San Mateo Boulevard exit ramp. Exit at Louisiana or Carlisle Boulevard to avoid the area.
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12: Sky still active today with scattered showers and thunderstorms with these very saturated soils. Any storm that produces locally heavy rainfall still could produce some flooding issues. Staying cool, high 64 Albuquerque, 50.

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2: 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Yeah, hi.
3: Yeah, I work as a bug trapper, actually. I got to be there at 7 a.m. and I'm an insomniac, too, so I only get about 3 hours of sleep a night. 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
1: Who am I without Ed? We've been together for so long that I'm afraid of what my life might look like without him.
2: Reporting on a westbound accident on I-40. This is at the San Mateo Boulevard exit ramp. Exit at Louisiana or Carlisle Boulevard to avoid the area.
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3: That earlier westbound crash on I-40 at the San Mateo Boulevard off-ramp has been cleared. Just your regular busy spots for this hour. Southbound course approaching Paseo del Norte, eastbound I-40, starting at around Broadway Boulevard to I-25.
4: 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I'm Grace Toledo from the 96.3.
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8: 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On October 5th, 100% of all profits will be donated to the 100 Club of New Mexico that supports the families of fallen first responders. 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
10: Sky still active today with scattered showers and thunderstorms with these very saturated soils. Any storm that produces locally heavy rainfall still could produce some flooding issues. Staying cool, high 64 Albuquerque, 59 Santa Fe. Thundershowers wrap up this evening, decreasing clouds into Thursday morning. Albuquerque's low tonight, 51, Santa Fe, 46. From KOAT Action 7 News, I'm meteorologist Eric Green.
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3: Drivers headed west on Alameda Boulevard in the North Valley this morning. We've got an accident reported approaching the Edith Boulevard intersection. Also on Paseo del Norte, traffic lights are out at Browning Street. Treat that intersection as a four-way stop.
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21: 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I'm Grace Toledo from the 96.
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2: 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Thank God.
0: Yeah, well, yes, exactly. Thank God. God hired me. 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
1: Yeah.
0: Cruise over to the social media. Do you cruise on the internet? Or did I just make that up? The social media is a place where we can interact if you can't call into the show. And I'm in the comments section. Oh, you better believe it. Sometimes I'm just waiting and waiting.

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4: A look at traffic this morning. We've got several accidents to report. Northbound I-25, there's a crash between Avenida Cesar Chavez and Cole Avenue, slowing traffic down. Eastbound Montaño also has an accident at its intersection with Ford Street. And on Alameda Boulevard, we've got a crash approaching the Edith Boulevard intersection.
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13: ThunderResort.com. Sky still active today with scattered showers and thunderstorms with these very saturated soils. Any storm that produces locally heavy rainfall still could produce some flooding issues. Staying cool, high 64 Albuquerque, 59 Santa Fe. Thunder showers wrap up this evening, decreasing clouds into Thursday morning. Albuquerque's low tonight, 51, Santa Fe, 46. From KOAT Action 7 News, I'm meteorologist Eric Green.
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2: Sure. Yeah, hi.
3: A look at traffic this morning. We've got several accidents to report. Northbound I-25, there's a crash between Avenida Cesar Chavez and Cole Avenue, slowing traffic down. Eastbound Montaño also has an accident at its intersection with Ford Street. And on Alameda Boulevard, we've got a crash approaching the Edith Boulevard intersection.
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14: So what's going on? 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
2: A look at traffic this morning. We've got several accidents to report. Northbound I-25, there's a crash between Avenida Cesar Chavez and Cole Avenue, slowing traffic down. Eastbound Montaño also has an accident at its intersection with Ford Street. And on Alameda Boulevard, we've got a crash approaching the Edith Boulevard intersection.
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8: Sky still active today with scattered showers and thunderstorms with these very saturated soils. Any storm that produces locally heavy rainfall still could produce some flooding issues. Staying cool, high 64 Albuquerque, 59 Santa Fe. Thunder showers wrap up this evening, decreasing clouds into Thursday morning. Albuquerque's low tonight, 51, Santa Fe, 46. From KOAT Action 7 News, I'm meteorologist Eric Green.
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1: I just finished all my exams.
0: Oh, congratulations.
1: Thank you.
0: How did you celebrate?
1: Went to my friend's house and I had a couple drinks.
0: Oh, yeah. When I finished my degree, I also felt a strong urge to drink. An urge that hasn't gone away.

You're listening to Ed. You're listening to Ed. Playing stuff we like. Does the stuff like us back? Please check yes, no, or maybe.

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1: Can I request a song?
0: Yeah, of course. You know, I'll let you say it.
1: Okay.
0: So I need this in the following order. Your name, why you love listening, what you're currently doing, where you work, band you want to hear, when you first heard them, album that features the song you want to hear, and the song itself.
1: Okay. Am I supposed to say all of that?
0: I'm recording, so if you have any problems, we do have a safety word.
1: A what word?
0: A safety word. Just say it if you run into any problems. The safety word is pineapple.
1: Pineapple?
0: Exactly. And we're rolling.
1: I'm Michelle. I listen for my favorite bands. And what's after that? Hello? Pineapple?
0: Are you okay?
1: What were the other things?
0: Yeah, the other things. Your name, why you love listening, what you're currently doing, where you work, the band you want to hear, when you first heard them, album that features the song that you want to hear, and then the song itself.
1: Okay.
0: Okay, from the top.
1: I'm Michelle. I listen for my favorite bands. Pineapple.

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3: 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Or, as we shall now be referred to by our couple name, Edlexa. No, that is not a late-night infomercial.
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Yeah, we left the G off the word playing so as to appear folksy and relatable. 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

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Seriously, we heart emoji all these songs. 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

0: 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On October 5th, 100% of all profits will be donated to the 100 Club of New Mexico that supports the families of fallen first responders. Look, I take this pizza month seriously. 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October's the best month of the year, made even sweeter with a Pizza 9 sweet deal. And that's not hot air. 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
7: Sky's still active today with scattered showers and thunderstorms with these very saturated soils. Any storm that produces locally heavy rainfall still could produce some flooding issues. Staying cool, high 64 Albuquerque, 59 Santa Fe. Thundershowers wrap up this evening, decreasing clouds into Thursday morning. Albuquerque's low tonight, 51, Santa Fe, 46. From KOAT Action 7 News, I'm meteorologist Eric Green.
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12: 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Pizza 9's offering a medium Lobo pizza. 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And Pizza 9 continues to give back. On October 5th, 100% of all profits will be donated to the 100 Club of New Mexico that supports the families of fallen first responders. Look, I take this pizza month seriously. Pizza every day, every meal. So I'm taking advantage of this week's sweet deal. 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October's the best month of the year, made even sweeter with a Pizza 9 sweet deal. And that's not hot air. Exactly.
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0: They say cell phones in the future will only allow people to make calls after an eye scan. 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

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But if you also want to chat over the social media, that's possible with this program. Sometimes people just like put like a weird emoji thing, and I'm like, am I supposed to comment back? So just say something like, comment back. Remember, I have a radio DJ's brain, so I need it very clear.

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10: I make baby blankets and baby booties and baby hats.
0: 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I don't say, where's my adult blanket? 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Now, crochet is with needles, right?
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0: Ooh, that makes it sound like you have a problem. 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
2: Hey, what's up, dude?
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2: Yeah, this is a pizza place. 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
1: Like just pepperoni.
2: Okay.
1: That's it.
2: Pep. No sauce, no cheese. Interesting.
1: Oh, yeah, sauce, cheese. Like, yeah, the works that comes with pepperoni pizza.
2: Sauce
1: like.
2: And cheese in the works. So you want all toppings. Got
1: no.
2: It.
1: Oh. Quit showing me, bro.
2: Okay, just pepperoni. So we've canceled the cheese and sauce.
1: Hmm?
2: Okay, I just need to get your address. Hello. I just need to get your address for delivery.
1: Well, I don't know.

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2: 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And Pizza 9 continues to give back. On October 5th, 100% of all profits will be donated to the 100 Club of New Mexico that supports the families of fallen first responders. Look, I take this pizza month seriously. Pizza every day, every meal. So I'm taking advantage of this week's sweet deal. 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October's the best month of the year, made even sweeter with a Pizza 9 sweet deal. And that's not hot air. Exactly.
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11: Sky's still active today with scattered showers and thunderstorms with these very saturated soils. Any storm that produces locally heavy rainfall still could produce some flooding issues. Staying cool, high 64 Albuquerque, 59 Santa Fe. Thunder showers wrap up this evening, decreasing clouds into Thursday morning. Albuquerque's low tonight, 51, Santa Fe, 46. From KOAT Action 7 News, I'm meteorologist Eric Green.
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2: 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October's the best month of the year, made even sweeter with a Pizza 9 sweet deal. And that's not hot air. Exactly.
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1: It's just out. 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
0: Oh, how did you meet your girlfriend?
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0: You talked slowly, so you were like, will you be my girlfriend?

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I mean, it really allows us to bounce from place to place. Or are we in the shower with you? 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Check. Are we at the grocery store with you? Check. Consider us masters of the bounce. 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Well,

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Sometimes people are too busy to call in or too lazy. I mean, let's be honest, it's probably the latter. Spoiler alert, the host of the show is also lazy.

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0: Tonight, we're actually talking about our favorite Shakespearean sonnets. Would you like to share yours?
1: No, I know about that.
0: Is that from Macbeth?
1: What's your name?
0: Uh-oh. Just promise not to punch me in the face. It already looks like it's been punched. My name is Greg.
1: Greg?
0: Yeah.
1: You sound like a crazy mother...
0: Now that is Macbeth.

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11: 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Thoughts like Play-Doh. 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
12: I love corn nuts.
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14: It's going to be a chilly start Thursday, 45 the low in Santa Fe, 50 degrees in Albuquerque. Then here comes the sun. Thursday afternoon, 66 the high in Santa Fe with a high of 71 degrees in Albuquerque.
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Seriously, do reach out on the social media, because I keep all that stuff open. 1, 2, 3, 4, 5 computer screens in front of me right now. 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

0: 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We're like a monsoon in July. 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
0: We like to say Ed plays anything with a hole in it. 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
10: It's going to be a chilly start Thursday, 45 the low in Santa Fe, 50 degrees in Albuquerque. Then here comes the sun Thursday afternoon, 66 the high in Santa Fe with a high of 71 degrees in Albuquerque.
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1: Is this Gracie Harold? Gracie Harold, I love you.
0: Oh, so it is possible to say that word. My parents were lying.
1: Oh my God, we should get married and stuff.
0: Well, you know what? I'm already married to my job. That's why the show sounds so unhappy.
1: Greg, you're so bomb.
0: Well, I don't know if I'm bomb, but there's a shell here and it used to be a man.
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And if it doesn't listen to you, well, we can't really help with that. That means it's become aware and we're all doomed.

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0: With a woman. Now there is a power ballad.
1: Or if you have a significant other.
0: Actually, I'm everyone's insignificant other.
1: But I actually found myself getting a little jealous.
0: 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I assure you, I'm unbearable. So much so that even I try to avoid spending time with me.

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0: So what's going on?
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0: Oh, thank you.
4: Okay, what's your name?
0: Okay, you kind of stepped on your compliment there. It's Greg.
4: Oh, Greg B. Harold?
0: Well, I mean, I rarely cop to being him, but on this occasion, I'll make an exception. Yes, it's Greg B. Harold.
4: Oh, dude, you are... 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
0: Okay, well, thank you for making my show sound like the symptoms of a fever.
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8: It's going to be a chilly start Thursday, 45 the low in Santa Fe, 50 degrees in Albuquerque. Then here comes the sun Thursday afternoon, 66 the high in Santa Fe with a high of 71 degrees in Albuquerque.
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13: I like...
0: You like...
13: My corn nuts?
0: You like your what?
13: Corn nuts.
0: You like your corn nuts?
13: I like eating them because they're crunchy.
0: Wow. Thoughts like Plato. The modeling compound, not the philosopher.
13: I love corn nuts.
0: Yes, you mentioned.
13: I recommend the chili, I recommend the chili picante.
0: All right. Do you like work for corn nuts? What's going on here?
13: No, I don't work for corn nuts.
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2: So what's going on?
6: What's up, bro? I'm in a longtime listener.
2: Oh, thank you.
6: Okay. What's your name?
2: Okay. You kind of stepped on your compliment there. It's Greg.
6: Oh, Greg B. Harold?
2: Well, I mean, I rarely cop to being him, but on this occasion, I'll make an exception. Yes, it's Greg B. Harold.
6: Oh, dude, you are... Oh, God. Every time I listen to you, I just get chills.
2: Okay, well, thank you for making my show sound like the symptoms of a fever.

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0: So what? Did you work this morning?
1: Yeah, I had to lay a sidewalk in the backyard.
0: You put down a whole sidewalk? Now, here's the real telling bit. When you finished putting in the sidewalk, did you write your name in it?
1: Oh, absolutely. And the date.
0: Yeah, nice. I would have done the same.
1: Yeah.
0: But just to mess with future generations, at the end of the date, I would have put BC.

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5: So what's going on? 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
9: It's going to be a chilly start Thursday, 45 the low in Santa Fe, 50 degrees in Albuquerque. Then here comes the sun. Thursday afternoon, 66 the high in Santa Fe with a high of 71 degrees in Albuquerque.
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17: Hi, Greg. How are you?
5: I'm doing great, unless you ask my psychiatrist. 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
17: 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Thank you.
5: What are you up to?
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17: I get really nervous, though, that I'm going to buzz it all off by mistake, but no, I've been doing good.
18: And now, a special announcement. Hang on just a second. Hello? Listen, I'll call you right back, okay? All right, bye.
5: So how long have you two been together? We talking Joni Loves Chachi? 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
19: Not in a rush.
5: Uh-oh. Comitophobe?
19: No.
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5: No, you can't even commit to not being a comitophobe.
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5: 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Ah, Alexa and Ed, together at last. Or, as we shall now be referred to by our couple name, Edlexa. No, that is not a late-night infomercial for a medicine, but it does sound like it.

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1: Well, traffic right now, things are moving slow. I-25 near the construction zone. You've got those slowdowns in both directions. Westbound I-40 near the interchange, traffic moving a little slow there. You've also got some slowdowns westbound Alameda near Coors.
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1: My name's Ed. 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
2: 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Yeah. 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
3: 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I mean, are you in a basement in your house?
0: Am I broadcasting from a basement in my house?
3: No windows, nothing. Just a dank stench of beans.
0: Oh, I didn't say there wasn't a dank scent. But no, I'm not in a basement. I'm under the stairs in a basement.

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If you ever want to get in touch, social media is a fast way. At Greg B. Harrell, Twitter, Instagram, Greg B. Harrell Show, Facebook. Keep that stuff open all show long. Would love to hear from you about whatever's on your mind. I almost said melon, but at the last second I switched to mind. I don't know why I added that little fun factoid, but... anywho...

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2: Traffic moving slow, I-25 in both directions as you approach the construction zone. Westbound I-40 near the interchange, you'll start to see slowdowns. Those are going to last until Coors. Headed west on Paseo between Jefferson and the river, we're seeing some slowdowns in that area. You've also got congestion westbound on Alameda near Rio Grande.
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14: It's going to be a chilly start Thursday. 45 the low in Santa Fe, 50 degrees in Albuquerque. Then here comes the sun. Thursday afternoon, 66 the high in Santa Fe with a high of 71 degrees in Albuquerque.
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0: So what's going on? How are you?
1: I'm not trying to lay on my problems. I'm not trying to lay my problems on to you.
0: Yeah, lay your problems on me, or lie your problems on me. Is the problem grammar related?
1: Yeah, I got fired from my job. I took a company car, and I went home for a snack. And on my way back, I rear-ended someone.
0: Right after you rear-ended someone, did you hear a record scratch and then a voiceover saying, "Yep, that's me. You're probably wondering how I got myself into this situation."
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4: Well, traffic right now, things moving slow, headed west on I-40 near Carlisle. Those slowdowns are going to last until Rio Grande. You've got more congestion both directions of I-25 as you approach the construction zone. Be patient as you make your way through that area. Westbound on Paseo between I-25 and the river, traffic's moving slow. You've got congestion westbound Alameda near 2nd Street. Also seeing a little bit of a slowdown right now, headed west on Montaño approaching Coors.

0: 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Call the Traffic Tracker Hotline at 505-767-9167. I'm Michael Carlisle from the 96.3.
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2: Well, traffic right now, you're seeing more slowdowns headed west on I-40 as you approach the interchange. Those slowdowns are going to last until Coors, both directions of I-25. Near the construction zone, you got slow-moving traffic there. You've got that congestion westbound Alameda approaching 2nd Street. Headed west on Paseo between I-25 and the river, traffic still moving slow there. You do have a crash. Cesar Chavez in the on-ramp to southbound I-25. You're going to see slowdowns as you try to make your way through there. And you've got that police activity southbound Wyoming at Central. We got a lot of delays in that area. If you can, just avoid it and seek out an alternate route. See an accident? Call the Traffic Tracker hotline at 505-767-9167. I'm Michael Carlisle from the 96.3.
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11: 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How are you?
0: 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How are you?
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0: 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What are you up to?
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17: It's going to be a chilly start Thursday, 45 the low in Santa Fe, 50 degrees in Albuquerque. Then here comes the sun. Thursday afternoon, 66 the high in Santa Fe with a high of 71 degrees in Albuquerque.
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11: I like.
0: You like?
11: My cornets.
0: You like your what?
11: Cornets.
0: You like your corn nuts?
11: I like eating them because they're crunchy.
0: Wow. Thoughts like Play-Doh. The modeling compound, not the philosopher.
11: I love cornets.
0: Yes, you mentioned.
11: I recommend the chili picante.
0: All right. Do you like work for corn nuts? What's going on here?
11: No, I don't work for corn nuts.
0: Ed plays Stuff We Like, but it works better if you like it too. 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And 1 means you'd use it as a can-you-believe-this story on a subreddit.
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0: Have you ever had a particularly bad first date?
1: When I went to the zoo and the man wanted the monkey instead of me.
0: The man was more interested in the monkeys than his date with you?
1: When he was flirting with the monkeys.
0: He was flirting with the monkeys?
1: He was flirting with the monkey. His whole thing was he wanted to go see the monkey because he was calling it and blowing kisses at it and trying to get it over to him. And
0: there's a straight-to-DVD movie in here.
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2: All right, as we take a look at traffic right now, you've got those slowdowns you're dealing with both directions of I-25 near the construction zone. Southbound on I-25, you start to see the slowdowns just past Paseo. Northbound I-25 right around Gibson's where the traffic starts moving slow. Headed west on I-40 between San Mateo and Coors, you got slow-moving traffic there. You've got that congestion continuing on Alameda westbound near 2nd Street. Headed west on Paseo between I-25 and the river, traffic continues to move slow there. Also seeing congestion westbound on Montaño as you approach Coors. You've also got that accident southbound Wyoming at Central. You got a lot of delays in that area. If you can, seek out an alternate route.
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0: Cause I gotta have faith. 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I gotta have faith.
1: 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And as I always say, I keep the 6th computer screen on because I really like the screensaver. It's pretty.

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0: Are you going through a Brian Wilson phase?
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3: Well, traffic right now, things continue to move slow. I-25 in both directions near the construction zone. Also, westbound on I-40. Right around San Mateo, you start to see slow-moving traffic. That's going to last until Coors. Westbound Paseo between I-25 and the river, traffic continues to move slow. You've also got that congestion continuing on westbound Alameda between 2nd Street and Coors. Headed west on Montaño near Coors, you're going to see some backups in that area.
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15: It's going to be a chilly start Thursday, 45 the low in Santa Fe, 50 degrees in Albuquerque. Then here comes the sun Thursday afternoon, 66 the high in Santa Fe with a high of 71 degrees in Albuquerque.
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19: 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Kickoff is at 2 p.m., and this game is our Cherry Out. 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
21: 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And Pizza 9 continues to give back. On October 5th, 100% of all profits will be donated to the 100 Club of New Mexico that supports the families of fallen first responders. Look, I take this pizza month seriously. Pizza every day, every meal. 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And that's not hot air. 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